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Country 99.9 The Wolf. Good evening. It's Rick Johnson in for JD. Appreciate you spending a little bit of your Tuesday with us. There's Shane Proffitt. It's Country 99.9 The Wolf.

Hey, it's Jad with the Wolf Wake Up crew. Coming up tomorrow morning, Michelle and I celebrate the life of Dolly Parton, who we unfortunately lost at the age of 80. Celebrity tributes, your memories, and a lot of it's going to be on the fly. I'm not going to lie. 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

Country, 99.9 The Wolf. New Kenny Chesney album comes out in September, and yeah, this one will be on there. It's Carry On. It's Country, 99.9 The Wolf.

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0: 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And as they say, the music lives on forever. 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

0: 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I'm Rick Johnson in for JD. Now, that is from Zach's album, Ain't In It For My Health, which is available in a number of different versions. There's the CD, there's the digital version, and of course, there's a vinyl version. Now, y'all know I love my records, so if I'm going to buy it, that's the version I'll get. Now, this is pressed up as a double album, two records, but there is one bonus track that comes on the vinyl version that is not available on the other versions. So not on the CD, not on the digital version, only on the vinyl version. It'll cost you about $40, and you can order that off of Zach's website, which is ZachTop.com. Remember, he spells Zach, Z-A-C-H. Bailey Zimmerman on deck. Stay close. It's Country 99.9. 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
18: Conditions this evening will be mostly clear once the pop-up showers from this afternoon move out. Low temperatures tonight will be in the high 50s, and it's possible that we could wake up with some valley fog. Wednesday is looking like a beautiful day, with temperatures in the low 70s and less humid conditions. Rain chances will start to increase as we head into Thursday and Friday. From Channel 8, I'm meteorologist Ann Badowski, bringing you Maine's total weather.

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And tonight that soundtrack includes Cole Swindell. 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

Hey, it's Jad with the Wolf Wake Up crew. Coming up tomorrow morning, Michelle and I celebrate the life of Dolly Parton, who we unfortunately lost at the age of 80. Celebrity tributes, your memories, and a lot of it's going to be on the fly, I'm not going to lie. 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
2: He's a ranch hand in a pinch, man. 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Cause she's a gold digger with a quick trigger. A cast iron skillet swinging lid flipper. Now he's a double wide on the county line.

0: 101.9 The Wolf, there's Cody Johnson. I'm Rick Johnson in for J&D this week, and Cody Johnson's latest album is Banks of the Trinity, which he says is a very personal album because he's talking about stuff that people don't know about, you know, aspects of his life. He talked about it in a recent interview. He said, I've been to jail, stuff like that. People don't know that. I've been locked up a few times in jail just overnight. I didn't get sentenced or anything. He said, there are parts of my life that people don't know about, and I'm like, y'all look at this Cody Johnson guy like I'm some kind of saint. I'm not. I'm just like you. He said, I have daily struggles with things that you do too, and I have to really work up here a lot to get my brain disciplined to where I don't think like that guy. He said, I want to be a better version of that guy. That kid's got to grow up eventually. I think we all struggle with that sometimes, so good of Cody to admit it and talk about it in his songs. Jason Aldean, Cole Goodwin, and more on the way. 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
3: From the MB Tractor Weather Center, here's Maine's total weather from Channel 8.
14: Conditions this evening will be mostly clear once the pop-up showers from this afternoon move out. Low temperatures tonight will be in the high 50s, and it's possible that we could wake up with some valley fog. Wednesday is looking like a beautiful day, with temperatures in the low 70s and less humid conditions. Rain chances will start to increase as we head into Thursday and Friday. From Channel 8, I'm meteorologist Ann Badowski, bringing you Maine's total weather.

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Good evening. It's Rick Johnson in for JD this week. This is Hardy. It's MacArthur. Country 99.9 The Wolf.

Hey, it's Jad with the Wolf Wake Up crew. Coming up tomorrow morning, Michelle and I celebrate the life of Dolly Parton, who we unfortunately lost at the age of 80. Celebrity tributes, your memories, and a lot of it's going to be on the fly, I'm not going to lie. 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

Country 99.9, The Wolf. New Kenny Chesney album out on September 25th. And yes, this one will be on that album. Let's carry on. 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

0: Country 99.9, The Wolf. There's Brantley Gilbert. I'm Rick Johnson in for JD. Now, a lot of country stars make the move to Nashville at some point, but Brantley Gilbert says that really wasn't for him. He talked about it in an interview. He said, "I still live in Georgia, where I was born and raised. I made kind of a half move to Nashville for about a year, and there's nothing wrong with people in Nashville. It just wasn't for me. I'm a small town dude. I take care of my family. My family's here. My wife's family's here. So this is home." Yeah, that makes sense. And when you get to the level that Brantley's at, you don't need to be right there in Nashville. You can have people come to you, right? Right. Scotty McCreary's on the way. It's Country 99.9, The Wolf.
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2: From the MB Tractor Weather Center, here's Maine's total weather from Channel 8.
3: Conditions this evening will be mostly clear once the pop-up showers from this afternoon move out. Low temperatures tonight will be in the high 50s, and it's possible that we could wake up with some valley fog. Wednesday is looking like a beautiful day, with temperatures in the low 70s and less humid conditions. Rain chances will start to increase as we head into Thursday and Friday. From Channel 8, I'm meteorologist Ann Badowski, bringing you Maine's total weather.

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Hey, it's Jad with the Wolf Wake Up crew. Coming up tomorrow morning, Michelle and I celebrate the life of Dolly Parton, who we unfortunately lost at the age of 80. 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I'm not going to lie. 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

0: Country 99.9 The Wolf. There's Dylan Scott. I'm Rick Johnson in for JD this week, and I know no one wants to start thinking about fall quite yet, but it's coming, and that means the biggest shopping day of the fall is coming up as well. Maine's Ultimate Yard Sale is back at the Cumberland Fairgrounds Saturday, September 12th, starting at 9 a.m., and believe it or not, at least as of right now, we do still have a few vendor spots available. 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

Cafe Nashville, I am Jody Vallon. So very sad news happening on Tuesday, of course, the death of Dolly Parton at the age of 80 years old. She was an icon, of course, in all music, not just country, a member of the Rock and Roll Hall of Fame, Country Music Hall of Fame, Nashville Songwriters Hall of Fame. So many awards that have been given to her over the years. Grammy Awards, 44 top 10 country albums. Dolly will be missed. Of course, the outpouring of love coming from all the different artists from different genres, actors in Hollywood, and so many others. And of course, we here at Cafe Nashville will miss her deeply. What an incredible woman she was.

0: Nashville. I'm Jody Vallon. So, Jody B, some very sad news coming on Tuesday. Of course, global icon Dolly Parton passing away at the age of 80. Now, of course, she is the most beloved, most universally beloved, most widely respected country star of all time, I would say. A member of the Rock and Roll Hall of Fame, Country Music Hall of Fame, Nashville Songwriters Hall of Fame, Gospel Music Hall of Fame, East Tennessee Hall of Fame. The list just goes on and on and on. Of course, the announcement coming from her for her nephew, who was the head of her security, making the announcement on her Instagram.
1: Right. And that is how everybody was shocked.
0: Yes.
1: You know, they did come from her verified accounts, but her nephew, Brian Seaver, who I think is also the head of her security, this was pre-taped. This was prepared. This is a woman who not only showed extraordinary kindness throughout the world, she also was a businesswoman at heart, and she knew that if anything ever happened, everything had to be put in place.
0: Exactly. You know, and again, you know, we've had the opportunity and the privilege to be with her and meet her several times, have pictures taken with her, things like that. And I ought to tell you, there's no better person in the entire world. She'll be missed.
2: You know, we're living in troubled and uncertain times.
3: Yeah, we sure are.
2: But we can't let the darkness win.
3: It's time to wake up.
2: Yes, because I can see the light of a clear blue morning. Can you? It's been a long, dark night, and I've been waiting for the morning.

0: Kathy Nashville, I'm Jody Fallon. We're celebrating 20 years of Sugarland with The Wolf, country music's most beloved duo. The Ride or Die Tour is going to be in Bangor on November 11th. Get details at our website. Here's Chris Jansen, Fight for a Girl.
1: Yeah, I've been sitting around playing them Haggard Sams, running them memories up. Take me back to a square body truck. All my buddies all circled around in an old city parking lot. Remember, thought we had it all. We didn't have a

0: Dance and Fight for a Girl on Cafe Nashville, sponsored by Harpeth 60 Records. I'm Jody Van Ellen, and Jody B, if it's free, it's for me.
1: Yes, it is, especially coffee. You love coffee.
0: Absolutely.
1: You have a coffee in your hand at all times.
0: Yes, right now I do.
1: So Dunkin' is giving away 1 million free espresso drinks. This is their way of kicking off fall. I'm not ready for it yet. You know that?
0: No.
1: However, a lot of people are. So this is a no purchase necessary deal. However, you do have to have the app. So if you go into the app, you enter the promo code EASYCHOICE in the offers and rewards sections through August 30th, you can actually get a free Dunkin' latte.
0: That's pretty cool. It's not going to be one of the big ones, like the 10-gallon ones that they do. I mean, you know,
1: the 48-ounce one?
0: No, not going to do that one. But, hey, it's still free coffee, so enjoy while you can. I like it. Here's Kate Brown. It's Woman on Cafe Nashville, sponsored by RCA Records.

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Gavin Ashwell, I'm Jody Vallon. So George Strait actually says the secret to his success comes down to the melody. He actually listens to a song for the first time for, well, melody, and if it catches his attention, from there he just trusts his gut. Not a bad way to pick a hit. Here's Chase Matthew. It's Holding It Down on Cafe Nashville. Still

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Toby Keith on Cafe Nashville. I am Jody Fallon. So Margaret Qualley actually wore a pair of Chanel shoes with no soles at the world premiere of The Dog Stars in London last Thursday. So here's the thing. It's barely their shoes, a black dress, and a little bohemian fringe. But if there's no sole, is that really a shoe? That's not even a sock. Carly Pierce with Riley Green on Cafe Nashville. If I don't leave, I'm going to stay. Brought to you by Broken Bow Records. Tomorrow.

0: Brought to you by Broken Bow Records, Carly Pierce with Riley Green. If I don't leave, I'm going to stay. On Cafe Nashville, I am Jody Vallon. All right, Jody B. So let's talk about one of our favorite shows.
1: NCIS. You have been in love with the show since it airs. We are going into season 24, and I have some good news for you. Very special agent Tony DiNozzo is actually coming back. It is a season-long story arc, so we're going to see quite a bit of him.
0: I love that. And of course, the Tony and Ziva thing didn't last.
1: It was one season. It did get canceled, but I have a feeling, like I said, this is a season-long story arc. She may pop up in here. I have no doubt.
0: Yeah, I mean, she needs to because it's part of his world.
1: Right.
0: Yeah, so if not, I'm going to write a very strongly worded letter.
1: And Entertainment Weekly has some of the teasers. I'm not going to drop them here, but they do have some special surprises in store for everybody who is in love with Tony DiNozzo.
0: Oh, well, there you go. And who's not? Seriously, he's a great guy.
1: He's a very special agent.
0: Here's Luke Combs. It's me.

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Gavin Ashwell, I'm Jody Fallon. So Trace Atkins now announcing the 30th anniversary edition of his landmark debut album is called Dreamin' Out Loud. It's going to be out on vinyl for the first time ever. That happens on October 16th. Here's Hudson Westbrook, Painted You Pretty on Cafe Nashville.

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701 Cafe Nashville. I am Jody Vallon, and Brothers Osborne are announcing their fifth studio album, Watertown, is going to be out on October 23rd. They will be back in the saddle. Can't wait. Here's Morgan Wallen, been by now on Cafe Nashville. No.

That's Honeybee on Cafe Nashville. I am Jody Valance of the People for the Ethical Treatment of Animals, PETA, as we know them, right, has now released a video featuring Hayden Panettiere. She shot it just before her death, aimed at, of course, raising awareness about dolphins in captivity at marine parks. You can check it out for yourself. Here's Tyler Nance, keeps me sane, sponsored by Acondo Records on Cafe Nashville.

0: Records. That's Tyler Nance on Cafe Nashville. I am Jody Fallon. All right, Jody B, tell me how to lose a guy in 10 days.
1: Well, Kate Hudson did that quite a long time ago. Yes, however, according to Variety magazine, there is a sequel in the works at Paramount. Mm. She is attached to produce the project.
0: Okay.
1: So they're working on a script right now. Hopefully, she and Matthew McConaughey will reprise their roles.
0: All right,
1: I just want to know if the yellow dress is coming back, because that is one of the most stunning gowns I have ever seen.
0: Okay, forgive me, but I have to go now back and watch this movie again. I don't think I watched it the first time.
1: Yes, you did. We've seen this so many times.
0: I get it.
1: You love this movie.
0: Okay, fine. Don't call me out on the air. I mean, seriously, what is wrong with you? I'm trying to be macho and stuff over here.
1: You failed.
0: Yeah, barely. Here's Bailey Zimmerman. Chevy Silverado on Cafe Nashville, still celebrating his number one song. Why?

That's Hardy. With Eric Church, Morgan Wallen, and Tim McGraw, MacArthur is sponsored by Big Loud Records on Cafe Nashville. I am Jody Vallon. So Justin Moore recently had a cancer scare after doctors checked a lump in his neck for cancer or lymphoma. Apparently, it's benign, and of course, he's okay. Thank goodness. That's a good thing. Here's Lauren Elena, Chase Matthew, All My Exes on Cafe Nashville. Get yourself checked.

0: Cafe Nashville.
1: 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Blake Shelton. Let him in anyway.
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horseback. Now he's a buckskin, 15 hands, five-time team road champion. 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

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You could've rolled your ass, told me to go.

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Kevin Eschwein, Jody Vallon. So Carly Pearce, her new album's called Honest Woman, comes out on Friday. And there's a song on there inspired by real life events, especially this one, He Don't Like My Dogs. Yeah, it's a brief romance that she had until the guy didn't treat her dogs very well. That's a no-no with Johnny and June. Here's Riley, Big As You're Drunk on Cafe Nashville.

wolf remembers Dolly.

0: Tim McGraw on Cafe Nashville. I am Jody Vallon. So steady linking frequent TV watching to brain shrinkage. What do you think, Jody B? Am I shrinking my brain?
1: Well, you know. Yes.
0: Can't do it by much. Yeah, make sure you don't watch too much. It's not good.

0: Jay-Z to Love on Cafe Nashville. I am Jody Fallon. So, Jody B, let's talk about one of our favorite subjects, Wynonna.
1: Wynonna Judd. Yeah, she's got a new album. It's called The Hard Truth. It's coming out October 2nd, so be prepared for that. But I will tell you, Entertainment Weekly did an article about this release of this song about the biological father she's never met. It's called Girl Who Could Sing.
0: Yeah.
1: And she discovered that he had saved newspaper clippings of her career and her life and her huge accomplishments, but she never met him.
0: That's pretty amazing. Of course, he was kind of way on the sideline, you know, making sure he didn't interfere with anything that she was doing. That, and it's a kind of a weird story that she went through the whole thing with us one day. And when she played the song, my goodness.
1: Yeah, we actually got the opportunity to sit down and watch her kind of review track by track this new album. Amazing. And this one was one that was super emotional for her. And she explained why to us. And this is... it's kind of crazy that it's all coming out now, but it kind of makes sense, right?
0: Yes, it does.
1: But yeah, new album, I love Why.

Young Love and Saturday.

0: what's up, guys? This is Jason Aldean, and my new album, Songs About Us, is out now. My new album is about the highs, the lows, and all the moments in between. My new album, Songs About Us, is available everywhere now.
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2: I don't ever want to never see him again. And I know the only way to get it is through.
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2: 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Could you let him in anyway?
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0: Thanks for listening to Cafe Nashville.

Morgan Wallen on Cafe Nashville. I am Jody Valance. I'm Randall Lambert. It's going to headline the opening night of Nashville's newest music venue. That's The Truth, October 1st, just ahead of her October 2nd release of the album Crisco. Make sure you come visit. Here's Luke Bryan, Country and She Knows It on Cafe Nashville. Denim

0: I'm coming over on Cafe Nashville. I am Jody Fallon. So a survey of 1,204 U.S. adults found that 68% are, well, beginning to yearn for fall. What do you think, Jody B?
1: I think it's been really hot.
0: Yeah.
1: But I'm okay with that. Again, I'm squeezing every drop of summer I can.
0: Exactly. Jody B is not in that survey. Not on the positive side, anyway. Here's Fast Car.

0: Valens on Cafe Nashville. I am Jody Valens. So, Jody B, yesterday you were talking about Practical Magic 2.
1: Yeah, it's coming out just in a matter of days, and I'm super excited about this. And, of course, we know Joey King and Maisie Williams have been added to the cast of course, Diane Wiest and Stockard Channing and Sandra Bullock and Nicole Kidman.
0: Yes,
1: so I'm really excited about this, but I'm even more excited because Delish.com has actually come out with a recipe for those infamous midnight margaritas. And I love this idea, and I think it should happen more often, especially when you're talking about promoting things.
0: Yeah, sure.
1: I mean, there are certain aspects to films that you could definitely take and share with the rest of the world to let them be more of a part of it, more inclusive in the whole experience.
0: There you go. Yeah, serve me a margarita and let me watch the movie.
1: I think I'm going to have to make these. We're talking about frozen berries, fresh lime juice, of course some tequila in there.
0: Yeah, of course.
1: This just sounds like a recipe for definite shenanigans.
0: Again, you serve me the drink and I'll watch the movie. That's our deal.
1: Done.
0: John Morgan, kid myself on Cafe Nashville.
2: We all.

0: say so.
1: This is Cafe Nashville.
2: What's up? It's Josh Ross, and this is my new song, Hate How You Look.
0: You look so good, and damn, that's why I feel so wrong. Girl, I hate how you look, moving on.
2: Hate How You Look is a song that reminds me of sometimes when you go through a breakup. It's always interesting to see somebody down the road, and sometimes they look a little better than when you left them.
0: Girl, I hate how you look, moving on.
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0: Girl, I hate how you look, moving on.
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0: Good damn, I miss some biscuits, not to mention sipping whiskey with your dad.
3: 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I mean, just a showstopper. And shooting a shot.
0: I can see it in your eyes, baby. You ain't gotta lie. You no good. And damn well, you miss me too.
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8: Lots of bright sunshine today. Afternoon temperatures climb into the lower 80s. Humidity levels remain low. Scattered clouds this evening increase after midnight. Tonight's low near 60. Tomorrow it's a mixture of both clouds and sunshine. A chance for showers by late in the day. Tomorrow's high near 80. Showers become a bit more numerous Thursday night, taking us right into Friday. With mostly cloudy skies, perhaps a thunderstorm by late in the day. Friday's highs in the upper 70s. From Channel 8, I'm Chief Meteorologist Roger Griswold, bringing you Maine's total weather.
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1: Here you come again, recognize you by what a way to make a living.
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0: What a world.
1: Wild, right?
0: It feels very surreal waking up in a world that no longer has Dolly Parton physically in it. It's surreal.
1: I just feel like the word, and this is going to sound corny, like I just made it up, and I did, but like, there were always three constants in the world.
0: Yeah.
1: Death, taxes, and Dolly Parton. Mm. It's crazy.
0: Yeah. And I heard that tribute earlier, you know, while we were getting ready for our show and thinking about the ways we want to honor and remember and celebrate Dolly Parton today. And my eyes still welled up a little bit because, you know, she's just been, every decade, there's something different and new and exciting to share about Dolly. And you could kind of hear a little of that in that tribute there.
1: Multiple generations of artists that have come since her, definitely inspired by her. And I mean, I think the announcement wasn't even out like a couple of minutes, and immediately, like, you couldn't open Instagram, you couldn't open Facebook, you couldn't open a thing without tributes from literally everybody.
0: It was, I found myself in a rabbit hole yesterday of just wanting to read more and more.
1: Yeah.
0: Pictures. There's like so many pictures from, again, different decades of Dolly. Mm-hmm. And I saw tributes from rock artists, from heavy metal artists, from rap artists. I saw Eminem.
1: Yeah, his wicked nice letter that he posted. Yeah.
0: And I saw, you've got world leaders, you've got presidents who are no longer living. Their foundations were paying tribute to Dolly yesterday, and of course over the next several days.
1: Oh yeah.
0: I mean, I wouldn't be surprised if we see 9 to 5, if we see Steel Magnolias, you know, playing on TV over the next several days. Buildings lit up, bridges, the Empire State Building in sparkly pink.
1: Yeah.
0: Just, you know, the flags being at half staff for the next week. There's no one in this world that is not thinking about or remembering Dolly.
1: And there's not one person that has ever said a bad word about her. You can't, because all she wanted to do was make people happy, make people laugh, make people feel loved, and just give them a good time.
0: I think we're all blessed to have been able to live in a world with Dolly Parton.
1: For real.
0: And thank God we have such a legacy that she leaves behind. And we'll be paying tribute to her throughout the morning. We'd love to hear from you, too. If you met Dolly Parton, if you saw her in concert, if you have memories of your childhood regarding Dolly, we want to hear from you. Please give us a call.
1: Yeah, even your favorite things about Dolly Parton. Even if it's just like hearing a random sound clip from her, or like you would see something that she would post. What was it? A few months ago, she posted when she first went to the hospital, and her sister posted, "Thoughts and prayers, please pray for my sister." And she popped on video and she's like, "I ain't dead yet. I'm still here. What's going on?" Anything, any good vibes you get from her, any vibes at all, we'd love to hear from you. There is a Facebook post up. If you're kind of shy, feel free to comment on there. Or please, by all means, call us, text us, 866-900-WOLF.
0: Remember, we also have the app, too, so you can leave a message on there. And, you know, we're going to remember her. We'll have great music from Dolly throughout the morning. Let's get this day started.
1: Good morning.
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2: From the MB Tractor Weather Center, here's Maine's total weather from Channel 8.
15: Lots of bright sunshine today. Afternoon temperatures climb into the lower 80s. Humidity levels remain low. Scattered clouds this evening increase after midnight. Tonight's low near 60. Tomorrow it's a mixture of both clouds and sunshine. A chance for showers by late in the day. Tomorrow's high near 80. Showers become a bit more numerous Thursday night, taking us right into Friday. With mostly cloudy skies, perhaps a thunderstorm by late in the day. Friday's highs in the upper 70s. From Channel 8, I'm Chief Meteorologist Roger Griswold, bringing you Maine's total weather.
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0: And the tributes coming in from all over for Dolly Parton. We'll talk about that coming up. And this guy was one of them who paid tribute to her last night. It's Jelly Roll, his latest, Hands Up on the Wolf.

0: It's time to get a little dirt on our boots. 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
1: Well, obviously, the world is paying tribute to Dolly Parton.
2: As they should.
1: From all walks of life. However, someone who really had a platform to do that live was Jelly Roll, who is hosting on Jimmy Kimmel Live this week.
3: I do want to mention the big story on everyone's heart and mind. We lost a legend today, the great Dolly Parton. She was such an inspiration to so many, myself included. We're both from Tennessee, and she meant a lot to my family, y'all. We used to sit around the kitchen table and listen to her music together as a family. I'll never forget it. I learned so much from Dolly over the years about songwriting, how to handle this crazy business, and how to support your community. So I want to send my love to East Tennessee and Sevier County right now. I'm representing her. We love you, Dolly, and we miss you. She was infinitely talented. She was relentlessly funny and adored by all. She might be the last American that everyone liked. We will miss her dearly. Rest in peace, Dolly. We will always love you.
1: He's not lying on that.
4: Yeah, he ain't wrong.
1: That's absolutely perfect. The Grand Ole Opry will be dedicating its entire Saturday night show to Dolly Parton following the news of her passing at the age of 80. She was an Opry member for more than 50 years. And
4: amazing.
1: No doubt she deserves more than a Saturday night show of tribute. And I'm sure through the years they will be likely to do that. Dolly's representatives did reveal that she passed away following a brief, undisclosed battle with cancer. They did not reveal what type of cancer she had, but that she bravely fought it at Vanderbilt Ingram Cancer Center in Nashville. She was surrounded by her loved ones and had reportedly been hospitalized five days before her death. So she went out on her terms.
4: Right.
1: We will continue to hear more about what her plans are, even in the afterlife. Her Dolly Parton musical, Dolly, a True Original Musical, will open on Broadway as she wished, and it is set for an opening on January 19th, which would have been Dolly's 81st birthday.
4: Oh, good.
1: So the legacy will live on. The tickets will probably sell out because
4: I feel like
1: the world is going to want to continue to remember and honor her.
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1: In many days to come. That's your Dirt on the Wolf.
4: And this is the new one from last month, July's Nashville newcomer. This is Tori Rose at South of Southern. Michelle and Chad, Wolf Wake Up Crew on 99.9 The Wolf.

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1: We have got a great prize for our winners this week of our Wicked Hog Question.
2: Yeah, so on Saturday, September 5th, Portland Bulls and Bronx going down at the Cross Insurance Arena in Portland, and you're going to win 4 tickets.
1: All right, win those tickets with the correct answer to this question this morning. Only 2% of people say they disengage with this one day a week. What is it? Only 2% of people say they disengage with this one day a week. What is it?
2: You already know the hint is up on our Instagram and Facebook story. You can get the hint. You can also see Michelle's amazing Dolly Parton shirt because you knew she was going to wear that. You had to wear the Dolly shirt today.
1: Of course I did. Yeah. Yeah.
2: Absolutely.
1: I had it. I was planning to wear it later this week anyway.
2: Yeah.
1: But yeah, it was ready to go. So
2: check out the hint and her Dolly Parton shirt on our Instagram and Facebook page and bring on your round one answers, 866-900-WOLF, as we pay tribute to Dolly Parton all day long.
1: Love this song. 1977, here you come again. We love you, Dolly. It's The Wolf.

0: that comes with its own accent. 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
1: We're into round one of our Wicked Hard Question with a 4-pack of tickets to Portland Bulls and Bronx coming to the Cross Insurance Arena on Saturday, September 5th.
2: Question to get you there. Only 2% of people say they disengage with this one day a week. What is it? There is a hint that we put up for you on our Instagram and Facebook story.
1: But you need to call if you want to win. Let's go to the phones for round one. Answer is at 866-900-WOLF.
2: Hello, the Wolf.
3: How you doing? Is it social media?
1: That certainly is something that makes a ton of sense.
2: And the percentage is probably right on, too, because not many people, I think, want to disengage with it. Or maybe they want to, but they can't.
1: Not the right answer. Sorry.
2: Sorry, man. Great guess, though.
3: No
2: Thank
3: problem.
2: You. Hi, the Wolf.
3: Yeah, is it telemarketers?
2: Oh. I think 100% of people want to disengage with telemarketers.
1: Is there anybody who does want to engage with them? That is not it. Good try.
2: Sorry, man. Thank you. Hi, the Wolf.
4: Hey, do we have an answer?
1: We do not.
2: What do you think?
4: Is it your phone?
1: Your phone. No, that is not it. Good try.
2: Yeah, good guess, though. Thank you.
1: I feel like he should disengage from the... It was like ground control to Major Tom.
2: Hey, he was. It sounded like he was holding from the distance or something.
1: I think he was in outer space.
2: His Bluetooth might have been wonky.
1: That is not it. Back to you for round two answers. Only 2% of people say they disengage with this one day a week. What is it?
2: Hint that we got for you is knowledge. Think knowledge.
1: All right, back to you for round two. Only 2% of people say they disengage with this one day a week. What is it?
2: Hint that we got for you is knowledge. Now bring on your round two answers, 866-900-WOLF.

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1: We are into round two of the Wicked Hard Question, where you could win a four-pack of tickets to Portland Bulls and Bronx making the return to the Cross Insurance Arena Saturday, September 5th.
2: Yeah, the question that's going to get you that four-pack in, only 2% of people say they disengage with this one day a week. What is it? We told you to think knowledge.
1: And we go back to you now for round two answers because you got a call to win. 866-900-WOLF.
2: Hi, The Wolf. What do you think?
3: Hi, is it the TV?
1: That's a good thought.
4: Great guess.
1: You're kind of getting somewhere, but that's not it.
2: Sorry. Thank you.
3: Awesome.
1: Thanks.
3: Thank you.
2: Hi, The Wolf.
3: Politics.
2: You're kind of getting there.
1: Yeah, you're in a roundabout way. Almost there.
2: Yeah.
1: Not it, though.
2: Sorry, man. Thank you.
1: Hi, The Wolf.
5: Hi, is the answer the news?
1: The news.
2: 2% of people, I mean, it makes sense because the news is mostly negative, I feel like, lately. 2% of people probably do want to disengage with it.
1: I feel like even more want to, but that is the right answer.
2: Congratulations.
1: Nice job.
5: Thank you. You're
1: going
2: to see them Bulls and Bronx, baby.
1: Yes. What's your name?
5: Awesome.
1: And where are you from?
5: Autumn from Shapley.
1: Autumn, like Jad said, you are off with four tickets to Portland for Bulls and Bronx at the Cross Insurance Arena.
5: Thank you.
1: You're welcome. Yes. I find it hard to believe it's such a small number of people who would want to do that.
2: I know. I get it. You're like, you want to stay informed. And there's times where, like, spoiler, the only real news that I digest is like when we're show prepping and everything.
1: Yeah.
2: Otherwise, it's like there's too much negative in the world. I just want to live in my own little bubble and like, but also kind of know what's going on.
1: And frankly, if you're not on social media or not watching a TV, it's hard to not get news at all times.
2: I think actually a majority percentage of people said in these days they get their news from social media.
1: Yeah. It's wild for sure. Congratulations again to Autumn. Another four-pack of Bulls and Bronx tickets coming your way tomorrow.
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16: Lots of bright sunshine today. Afternoon temperatures climb into the lower 80s. Humidity levels remain low. Scattered clouds this evening increase after midnight. Tonight's low near 60. Tomorrow it's a mixture of both clouds and sunshine. A chance for showers by late in the day. Tomorrow's high near 80. Showers become a bit more numerous Thursday night, taking us right into Friday. With mostly cloudy skies, perhaps a thunderstorm by late in the day. Friday's highs in the upper 70s. From Channel 8, I'm Chief Meteorologist Roger Griswold, bringing you Maine. Total weather.
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1: Dan and Shay will be making their way to New England Xfinity Center in Mansfield on Saturday, September 19th. 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
1: Well, it is your first of two opportunities you get today to tap the app and down to our final few days, too. Today, tomorrow, and Friday. That's it. We are sending someone on Friday. They'll get the call. They're going to see Dan and Shay.
2: Yeah, that stop at the Country Nights and VIP Lights Tour goes down at the Xfinity Center in Mansfield, Mass. On Saturday, September 19th. Not only Dan and Shay, by the way, with their brand new album, Young, that dropped this past Friday, but you're also going to see Tyler Hubbard and the King of Canada, Josh Ross.
1: Yeah, I mean, it's a premiere live lineup, and you'll be there. 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
10: On the main turnpike, York through Kennebunk, north and southbound right lane closure happens for removal and installation of a long-term lane closure. Wells through Saco, north and southbound lane closure happens for a spill cleanup, roadway, and sign repair. In Portland, north and southbound right shoulder closure happens for access for culvert repairs. And in New Gloucester, north and southbound lane closure happens for access for culvert repairs. 295 is running on time. If you see any issues, please let us know. That's your traffic report.
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13: Hey, it's Amy Ryan. I'll talk to you later this morning around 10. But right now, let's get back to the Wolf Wake Up Crew on 99.9 The Wolf.

day, Potts Farm was a place to go. Load a truck up, hit the dirt road. Jump the barbed wire, spread the word. Light the bonfire and call the girls. King in the can and the Marlboro man. Jack and Jim were a few good men. Where you learn how to kiss and cuss and fight too. Better watch out for the boys in blue. And all this small town, he said, she said. 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Man, that talk is getting old. You better mind your business, man. Watch your mouth. 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I'm tired of talking, man. Y'all ain't listening. Them old dirt roads.

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1: We're also paying tribute to Dolly Parton all morning long. 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Tammy in Lewiston, you have a special Dolly memory?
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1: Hello?
2: Good morning. Is this Heather?
1: It is.
2: Hi, Heather. This is Michelle.
3: And it's Chad. We are the Wolf Wake Up Crew on 99.9 The Wolf. Good morning.
1: Good morning.
2: Hi, you sound surprised.
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1: I did.
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2: Heather Benson in Lewiston, our first qualifier this morning. 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
3: Go ahead, go in, get in and qualify.
2: Yeah.
3: Got your top 3 things on the way next. 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
12: Lots of bright sunshine today. Afternoon temperatures climb into the lower 80s. Humidity levels remain low. Scattered clouds this evening increase after midnight. Tonight's low near 60. Tomorrow it's a mixture of both clouds and sunshine. A chance for showers by late in the day. Tomorrow's high near 80. Showers become a bit more numerous Thursday night, taking us right into Friday. With mostly cloudy skies, perhaps a thunderstorm by late in the day. Friday's highs in the upper 70s. From Channel 8, I'm Chief Meteorologist Roger Griswold, bringing you Maine's total weather.
13: It is 61 in Bath Brunswick, 60 Biddeford Saco, 59 here in Westbrook. This is what's trending in the Wolf News Feed. Top three things this morning. Governor Janet Mills has directed the United States and state of Maine flags be lowered statewide for 1 week. That began last night at 6 p.m. in honor of Dolly Parton, who passed away at the age of 80. The order from Mills is consistent with a directive from President Donald Trump, who ordered flags to be lowered across the country. She died peacefully in Nashville at the age of 80. Her reps shared she will be laid to rest with a small and private service with immediate family only at Woodlawn Memorial Park and Mausoleum in Nashville. She'll join her husband, Carl Dean, who passed away in March of last year in that mausoleum. And instead of flowers, Dolly's family asks for donations to her Imagination Library.
14: Love it.
13: Which gifted millions and millions of books to children across the world. Fans are also encouraged to pay tribute to her by tagging her account on social media when you post. So your ways to honor Dolly. After closing for nearly 2 years, L.L. Bean set to reopen its reimagined flagship store and campus in Freeport. They're going to host a series of six celebratory weekends, starting with the grand opening weekend, September 18th through the 20th, which will feature a free kickoff concert by Kip Moore.
0: And also a pregame hang with yours truly from 11:01.
13: No kidding.
0: Yeah.
13: The Kip Moore concert happens at 7 p.m. on Discovery Park on that Friday, September 18th. Wallflowers are going to play another show a few weekends later, really but cool. It's going to be an exciting celebration. We'll tell you more about that as we get closer to it. And the movie Coyote versus Acme finally hitting theaters this Friday.
0: I'm excited.
13: Warner Brothers had shelved it completely in 2023 for a tax write-off, but fans spent years campaigning for its release, and now that it's out, filmmakers reportedly thank the fans directly in the end credits, saying the movie is dedicated to everyone who posted, shared, held up signs, and spoke out when it counted. So it's going to be a fun movie. Will Forte stars in it, and I always did love the Wile E. Coyote Roadrunner cartoons.
0: It was my favorite growing up watching Looney Tunes.
13: Yeah.
0: Like, how do you not love that?
13: And I also rooted for him. I thought the
0: Roadrunner. The Coyote or the Roadrunner?
13: Yes, Roadrunner is a pain in the butt. Yeah. I was always rooting for Wile E. Coyote.
0: Really?
13: Yeah, I really was.
0: That shocks me because you're like good to your soul. Not that Coyote isn't, but that's funny.
13: That's your top three things.
0: I finally made it in a movie, though. Tried out for Leave It to Beaver in Boston back in the day. Did a horrible. But finally made it in a movie. We all did. With the shout out at the end of credits.
13: Thank you.
0: Hey,
13: Acme.
0: Look, Ma, I made it.

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0: Lainey's latest phone keys wallet. It's Michelle and Jad, Wolf Wake Up Crew on 99.9 The Wolf. Thanks for hanging out, waking up with us. In the next 10 minutes, a special Prowler's Good Vibes for you.
1: Dolly Parton gave us so much joy in her lifetime and gave back in so many ways. We're going to highlight her imagination library coming up in Prowler's Good Vibes in the next couple of songs. Shane Proffitt first. Long live country. It's The Wolf.

0: It's time for Prowler's Good Vibes.
1: Today, we're definitely spreading some Dolly Parton love. Yep. Trying to play 1 to 2 songs an hour from Dolly as we remember and honor her. And in today's Good Vibes, want to highlight her Imagination Library, which is celebrating 31 years, over 300 million books.
2: Amazing.
1: Gifted to children since it came to be. 300 plus million books gifted to registered children each month, not only here in the United States, but in 5 other countries as well. Australia, Canada, Republic of Ireland, United Kingdom. She touches the world with her goodness. She said, "When I was growing up in the hills of East Tennessee, I knew my dreams would come true. I know there are children in your community with their own dreams. They dream of becoming a doctor or an inventor or a minister. Who knows? Maybe there's a little girl whose dream is to be a writer and singer. The seeds of these dreams are often found in books, and the seeds you help plant in your community can grow across the world." These books are gifted free of charge to children. Good. And Dolly's family has asked, in her memory, rather than sending flowers, which we know is always a gesture that comes to mind immediately,
2: right,
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2: Oh, God, yeah.
1: But with your help, it will continue to grow. 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
0: From the MB Tractor Weather Center, here's Maine's total weather from Channel 8.
11: Lots of bright sunshine today. Afternoon temperatures climb into the lower 80s. Humidity levels remain low. Scattered clouds this evening increase after midnight. Tonight's low near 60. Tomorrow it's a mixture of both clouds and sunshine. A chance for showers by late in the day. Tomorrow's high near 80. Showers become a bit more numerous Thursday night, taking us right into Friday. With mostly cloudy skies, perhaps a thunderstorm by late in the day. Friday's highs in the upper 70s. From Channel 8, I'm Chief Meteorologist Roger Griswold, bringing you Maine's total weather.
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1: This morning we are, and throughout the day, we're honored to remember and celebrate the life of Dolly Parton. Of course, we're welcoming your calls and your posts on our Facebook page, but we also want to share some other fun memories from Dolly.
12: The most beautiful girl, woman I had ever seen in my life. We didn't go to town that much, but when I would go to see her because she had these long red fingernails, she wore bright lipstick, she had peroxide blonde hair, wore tight clothes, short, and I thought she was the most beautiful thing I had ever seen. And my mother said, oh, she's just trash. She's just a tramp. And I thought, that's what I want to be when I grow up.
2: I mean, that's so Dolly. That's such a Dolly quote. A Dolly tribute track on the way after All My Exes on The Wolf.

0: I may or may not have done that during quarantine karaoke back in 2020.
1: Oh, no kidding.
0: Islands in the Stream. Maybe people didn't realize. I'm sure many of you have if you've been around for a long enough time. The Bee Gees wrote that song.
1: Okay.
0: Isn't that wild?
1: That makes sense, actually.
0: But Dolly and Kenny Rogers turning it into a number one hit. And I love it. I'm feeling some joy amongst the sadness of her passing, hearing the news of her passing. But the music just makes you smile.
1: Michelle and Jad, Wolf Wake Up Crew, 99.9 The Wolf. Speaking of Kenny Rogers and Dolly Parton, I, for whatever reason, I have this vivid memory of being at my cousin's house. And I don't know what my aunt and uncle were watching, but I have a vivid memory, like old school boob tube TV, of Kenny Rogers and Dolly Parton on their TV, whatever they were watching for some reason. And I have no idea why. But it was like they were just so iconic that maybe even, and I wouldn't even call my aunt and my uncle necessarily country fans, but they were just so like captivating and so popular and such good humans that even people outside of like country and country fans would like just check them out.
0: They are two of the artists that really brought country music into the lives of people who wouldn't necessarily have listened to country before.
1: Right.
0: Very, very much that crossover type of style that they had, you know, before it became even more of a crossover type of music that it is today.
1: We're sharing our memories about Dolly Parton on air. Welcome you two as well, 866-900-WOLF. We got somebody on the line. Good morning. Hi, The Wolf.
2: Good morning. It's Dennis from Litchfield.
1: Hey,
0: hi,
1: what's up, Dennis?
0: How are you?
2: Kind of a sad day.
0: It's bittersweet.
1: Yeah.
0: Obviously losing Dolly Parton is heartbreaking, but she leaves such a legacy.
2: She does. She does. And I was telling one of my kids, and we were talking about last night, and they were like, wow, I can't believe she was 80 years old. But you never thought of her as that, ever. I mean, I'm 65, and I grew up with her. You know what I mean? And my wife's been crying all night and watching movies, and she's got memories of Dolly with her mother, you know? She's a national icon.
1: That's what's wild, is like the last three generations, Dennis, all have memories growing up with Dolly.
2: You know, Betty White was a national treasure, you know what I mean?
1: Yeah.
2: But she came that late in life. She became a cult favorite late in life. Dolly Parton, from the very beginning, everybody knew who Dolly was. She's given so much to this world, so much charity, so much everything. She was truly one of those angels that walked among us. She really is, you know?
0: We invite you to share your memories, your thoughts. You seen her in concert? You ever met Dolly Parton?
1: Yeah.
0: Call us this morning at 866-900-WOLF. You can also leave an open mic for us on our app. I'm pointing to the phone to Jad as though
1: you are.
0: That means anything. And you can message us on Facebook, too.
1: Speaking of that phone number, by the way, 866-900-WOLF. We need callers 9 and 10 to call in right now. 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There's really no better way to celebrate Dolly and her spirit and her life than by having fun with you. 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
13: Now, Wolf Traffic.
14: On the main turnpike, York through Kennebunk, north and southbound right lane closure happens for removal and installation of a long-term lane closure. Wells through Saco, north and southbound lane closure happens for a spill cleanup, roadway, and sign repair. In Portland, north and southbound right shoulder closure happens for access for culvert repairs. And in New Gloucester, north and southbound lane closure happens for access for culvert repairs. 295 is running on time. If you see any issues, please let us know. That's your traffic report.
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20: 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But right now, let's get back to the Wolf Wake Up Crew on 99.9 The Wolf.

0: That's the one that put him on the map. Hurricane from Luke Combs on 99.9 The Wolf. You got Michelle and Jad, Wolf Wake Up Crew, and a couple of members of the Wolf Pack on hold, trying to get to a show of their choice next week.
1: All right. We have Julie in Greenwood, and we have Abigail listening on the app in Massachusetts.
0: Let's
1: say
0: go.
1: Hi, ladies.
2: Hi.
1: So we're going to play a round of Wolf Up with both of you, and you're each going to get a 30-second round. You will play with either Jad or me, Michelle. We are going to describe words to you. You quickly identify as many of those words as you can in the 30 seconds. We get one pass per round. Whoever has the most correct words at the end of the game is going to a Parker McCollum show. Julie, you got in first. Who do you want to play with today?
2: I'll play with Jad.
1: All right. Julie and Jad will go in round one. Abigail, you and I are going to wait. We're going to go in round two, okay?
2: Okay.
1: All right. So, Julie and Jad, you can go in 3, 2, 1, go.
0: These are the white flakes that fall off your scalp. You might use Head and Shoulders for it.
2: Dandruff.
0: Yes. This is the vehicle that transports the casket during a funeral.
2: A hearse.
0: Yes. You might go to the blank of fine arts to see a lot of artists, pictures.
2: Museum.
0: Yes. She is the mother of Judy Garland, I think.
2: Liza Minnelli.
0: That was correct, but that's the wrong
1: daughter.
0: Person. I messed up. Yeah, let's pass. When you drop a football when you're carrying it during
1: time.
0: A game, it was Elizabeth Taylor. I messed that one up. You were correct, but I messed it up. That's why I said I think after. I'm like, I know there's a Liz in there somewhere.
1: Okay, so I think that means you got two then? Wait,
0: we got dandruff, we got hearse, and we got
1: museum.
0: You got
1: museum, yes, okay. So you got three. All right, Julie, 3 for you.
0: But you got Liza Minnelli correct, so can that be something?
1: although Liza was Judy's daughter, not her mother, but anyway.
0: Whatever.
1: All right, Abigail, you and I need to get 3 to tie and 4 to win, okay?
2: All right.
1: All right, I'm ready.
0: All right, Michelle and Abigail going in 3, 2, 1, go.
1: An alcoholic beverage like a margarita or a martini is also called what? A blank hour, a happy hour, you go for what? Let's pass, let's pass. This is something your grandma might knit for you. You wear it when you're cold.
2: A sweater.
1: Yes. Okay, when you perspire, when you're hot and you get wet, you what?
2: Sweat.
1: Yes. This is an alien spaceship is called what?
0: Time.
1: UFO.
0: Guys, got two.
1: Cocktail was the word I was looking for.
2: Okay.
1: That first one. Yeah. Unfortunately, we got two today, Abigail. So that means we'll have to have you come back another time, okay?
2: Okay.
0: But hey, thanks for hanging out with us all the way down in Massachusetts. We appreciate you, girl.
2: Yeah. Yeah. Thank you.
0: Have a great day.
1: All right. Bye-bye.
0: Julie, you got a big old decision to make that involves your life and your choices next week. So next Thursday, you can head to Bangor, Maine Savings Amphitheater, to see Parker McCollum, or you can hold off and see him next Friday in Guilford at Bank NH Pavilion.
2: Let's go to Guilford.
1: Why not?
0: Friday party, baby.
1: Yes, congratulations, Julie. 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
2: Sounds great. Excited.
0: Surprised we didn't have a tie in that because Julie actually gave Abigail the cocktail answer.
1: I thought I heard, like, you know, very quietly it was there.
0: Yeah.
1: In my mind, I'm like, cocktail, that's my thing.
0: Right.
1: So anyway, well done. More chances for you to pick your Parker with us again tomorrow.
0: Top three things coming at you next. Imagine suing fans because they're actually talking about your product and making predictions. Welcome to 2026, where that's actually a reality.
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13: Lots of bright sunshine today. Afternoon temperatures climb into the lower 80s. Humidity levels remain low. Scattered clouds this evening increase after midnight. Tonight's low near 60. Tomorrow it's a mixture of both clouds and sunshine. A chance for showers by late in the day. Tomorrow's high near 80. Showers become a bit more numerous Thursday night, taking us right into Friday. With mostly cloudy skies, perhaps a thunderstorm by late in the day. Friday's highs in the upper 70s. From Channel 8, I'm Chief Meteorologist Roger Griswold, bringing you Maine's total weather.
14: 66 Bath Brunswick, 64 Biddeford Saco, 63 here in Westbrook. This is what's trending in the Wolf News Feed. Top three things this morning. Governor Janet Mills has directed that the U.S. and state of Maine flags be lowered statewide for 1 week. That began as of last night in honor of Dolly Parton, who has passed away at the age of 80. The order from Mills is consistent with a directive from President Donald Trump, who ordered flags to be lowered across the country. She died peacefully yesterday in Nashville, Tennessee. Her reps shared that at Dolly's request, she'll be laid to rest with a small and private service, immediate family only, at Woodlawn Memorial Park and Mausoleum in Nashville, and will join her husband, Carl Dean, who passed away in March of last year. Instead of flowers, Dolly's family asking for donations to her Imagination Library.
15: Love it.
14: Get ready to start paying more for tolls when you drive through New Hampshire. Starting in January, the Hampton Toll Plaza on I-95 will double from $2 to $4. The Bedford Hooksett tolls will rise from $1 to $2. Meanwhile, the Dover and Somersworth tolls on the Spalding Turnpike will be increasing from 75 cents to $1.50. And, you know, when you're watching a TV series, you're watching a movie, and you have thoughts on, I think I know what's going to happen, and
15: right.
14: You maybe voice it. You talk about it with other people. Well, correct online guesses about plot details of the HBO series Lanterns moved Warner Brothers to threaten legal action. So, what's the real definition of spoiler? Like, if you don't really know, but you happen to guess correctly, does that mean you're liable? I mean...
15: Well, and that's the thing. You're spoiling your own episode, you donkeys, when you reach out to only the people that are correct and threaten to sue them. You can just let it lie, and it can just... A prediction can be a prediction, or a, you know... Heaven forbid people actually make your show viral on social media and talk about it.
14: Back in March, this guy, Matt McGloin, a blogger and editor at Cosmic Book News, correctly guessed the ending of the show's first episode months before it aired. This is the TV superhero series Lanterns. And McGloin had been analyzing publicly available materials from Warner Brothers, casting announcements, promotional materials. Turns out other people online were reaching the same conclusion. But HBO took it that next step and said, you ruined it. We want to sue you.
15: You bust-chucked yourself. You blew up your own spot, you dummies.
14: Yeah, so whether or not anything's going to come of that, boy, that's going to make a lot of people possibly get sued for any and all movies and TV shows.
15: Tools.
14: Yes, we agree. That's your top three things.
15: Nothing else I have to say. It'll result in us getting thrown off air. So we are celebrating the life of Dolly Parton, who we lost yesterday at the age of 80. And, you know, obviously a lot of sadness, but there's also a lot of laughs, because I feel like this has been a passing where you legit think about all the good highlights of a person like Dolly, mentioning how she wants to be remembered.
16: Well, a lot of people ask me, what I want people to say about me 100 years from now. I want them to say, golly, she looks good for her age.
15: Legit the words out of my mother's mouth yesterday when we were talking about this on the phone. It's a Dolly classic.
14: Two doors down, Country 99.9 The Wolf.

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0: Zimmerman, Chevy Silverado. 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
1: Hello, good morning. Thanks for hanging out with us. Obviously, paying tribute to the queen of country, Dolly Parton, throughout the day with, you know, tribute tracks from Dolly Parton. And your thoughts, your memories of Dolly, some sound clips of Dolly over the years, 866-900-WOLF. 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
0: And, of course, we'll also be playing some of her big hits, biggest hits, throughout the morning, one to two songs an hour, not just the morning, but throughout the day.
1: Right.
0: As we remember her, and that's coming up in just a couple of songs.
1: Right now, Luke Combs, I'm sure, some kind of influence taken from Dolly Parton, from everybody in country that's either a big superstar now or on the come up. It's Luke, The Kind of Love We Make on The Wolf.

hope life treats you kind, and I hope that you have all that you ever dreamed of, and I wish you joy and happiness.

0: a number one song for Dolly Parton back in 1974, and a song that she wrote really regarding her relationship with coming to an end with Porter Wagoner. Yeah. And how poignant when you listen to the words, "I will always love you." It's Country 99.9 The Wolf, Michelle and Jad. The whole world remembering and honoring and celebrating Dolly Parton this morning.
1: And you know, some people may actually know that song from another genre. Whitney Houston on the soundtrack of the Bodyguard movie just crushed it. And Dolly actually commented on Whitney's cover of it.

0: thought is the most unbelievable thing I'd ever heard. I'd never even believe my little song could be done like that. People say, well, she claims it's her record. I said, it is her record. It's my song, but it's most definitely her record. It didn't sound like that when I had it. She made me rich.
1: But I love the end. She's super heartfelt, and she made me rich.
2: Yeah. Which is something, you know, Dolly came from a very, very poor upbringing, yeah. And she's always been vocal about that, and you can see the appreciation that she had for Whitney's amazing version of that song. There's no denying it.
1: Which is great to see, I mean, other artists uplifting other artists, but especially with, you know, you see this on social media all the time, women uplifting other women. It's great to see.
2: Yeah. We're going to continue to pay tribute to Dolly Parton throughout the morning. Thanks for waking up with us.
1: Yes. 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We have a Facebook post you can comment on, or feel free to drop an open mic, open the Wolf app, look down where it says open mic, tap it, record yourself, send it along. We'll put it on air for you.
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3: From the MB Tractor Weather Center, here's Maine's total weather from Channel 8.
12: Lots of bright sunshine today. Afternoon temperatures climb into the lower 80s. Humidity levels remain low. Scattered clouds this evening increase after midnight. Tonight's low near 60. Tomorrow it's a mixture of both clouds and sunshine. A chance for showers by late in the day. Tomorrow's high near 80. Showers become a bit more numerous Thursday night, taking us right into Friday with mostly cloudy skies, perhaps a thunderstorm by late in the day. Friday's highs in the upper 70s. From Channel 8, I'm Chief Meteorologist Roger Griswold, bringing you Maine. Total weather.
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1: All right, you know what to do, right? 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
1: And it is one great show after another, this time sending you to Dan and Shay, Xfinity Center in Mansfield, Mass. This is one we're giving away on Friday, by the way, so you're down to your last handful of chances to tap.
2: Tyler Hubbard and Josh Ross also on that same stage, by the way, on Saturday, September 19th, down in Mansfield. But also, the thing that makes our stops on the Country Nights and VIP Lights Tour next level is it always comes with an overnight hotel stay. This one is thanks to our friends at Warner Music Nashville.
1: Heather Benson in Lewiston qualified earlier this morning. 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
4: 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Game two in Miami, Mickey Gasper's second inning home run makes it 1-0. Miami ties the game, and in the sixth, Mickey does it again.
5: The pitch is driven high and deep into center field. It is way back. It is gone.
4: Highlight from the Red Sox radio network. The Marlins tied the game at two. Each team scored a run in the 10th, and in the 11th, Jaron Duran untied everything.
5: Swinging a high drive into right field. It is Craig. It's at the track. It's at the wall. Goodbye! A slam for Duran! And the Red Sox lead it 7-3 in the 11th.
4: The 7-3 win, the Red Sox fifth in a row, go for the series sweep tonight. 6:40 first pitch from Miami. The Red Sox Report has been brought to you by Roe Credit of Westbrook and Auburn, driven by community focused on you.
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8: On the May Turnpike, York through Kennebunk, north and southbound right lane closure happens for removal and installation of a long-term lane closure. Wells through Saco, north and southbound lane closure happens for a spill cleanup, roadway, and sign repair. In Portland, north and southbound right shoulder closure happens for access for culvert repairs. And in New Gloucester, north and southbound lane closure happens for access for culvert repairs. 295 is running on time. If you see any issues, please let us know. That's your traffic report.
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10: Hey, it's Broadway getting you another dad joke around 3:40 this afternoon. But right now, let's toss it back to Michelle and Jad, the Wolf Wake Up Crew on 99.9 The Wolf.

0: seems like such an appropriate song for today.
1: Yeah.
0: Brad Paisley and Dolly Parton. When I Get Where I'm Going, a number one song for the two of them back 21 years ago. Brad tweeted about Dolly's passing. I never imagined this day would come. Getting to know Dolly was life-changing, but not just for me, for everyone. She seemed immortal. And in the spirit of what we sang together on this song, I believe she is.
1: Yeah, without a doubt.
0: Yeah.
1: And he's in Bangor this Saturday, Main Savings Amphitheater. You know he's going to do something special for her.
0: I can only imagine he's going to find some magical way to honor her, as I imagine a lot of artists will be doing in the days to come at all of their shows. So... we'll continue to remember Dolly throughout the day.
1: Yeah, and we're actually taking your phone calls with your memories too. 866-900-WOLF, Vernon and Turner. What is yours, man?
2: So back in 2005, my wife Bobby and I went and saw Dolly live in concert. Of course, we're huge fans, not just of her singing, but her philanthropy and her kindness. And she always had a way to make things fun. So right in the middle of her introduction, a guy yelled from back in the nosebleed seat, "I love you, Dolly!" And she replied, "I thought I told you to stay in the truck." The whole place just cracked up.
1: I had seen a meme of that this morning scrolling through Instagram and Facebook. That's so funny.
0: That is hilarious.
2: Yeah. She just had a way of, you know, not being rattled. Some people would think that's a, you know, a heckler thing, sending love for crying out loud. But she turned it into just a really fun time.
0: Where did you see her?
2: We saw her in Portland at the Civic Center. I was gonna-

0: Say, I think that was it. Well, what's now the Cross Insurance Arena? Because I think the last couple of decades, 21 years ago, her last show, actually yesterday to the date, was in Portland. And then I think just over 10 years ago, she was in Bangor.
1: Yeah. Her movies, Dollywood, everything that we've done can't ever repay her back for what she's done for us. She's just awesome.
0: Well said, man.
2: Perfect. Thank you for calling.
1: Have a great day.
2: You too.
0: Hey, thanks, brother. You too.
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2: Sydney, this is Michelle.
0: And it's Jad with the Wolf Wake Up Crew on 99.9 The Wolf. Good morning.
4: Good morning.
2: Are you a big Dan and Shay fan?
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2: Uh-huh. 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
4: Yes.
0: And we're calling to make you a finalist for this stop on our Country Nights and VIP Lights Tour so you can see the two of them and Tyler Hubbard and Josh Ross, possibly with that overnight hotel stay if you win.
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2: 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Sydney, good luck.
4: Okay, thank you.
2: You're welcome, Sydney Monroe. In Waterboro, our latest qualifier. Another couple of chances to tap that app coming up tomorrow.
0: On the way next, though, your top three things. The scary season is not. I can't talk. The scary season is not. There we go. Too far away. And this new collab is to die for.
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3: 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From the MB Tractor Weather Center, here's Maine's total weather from Channel 8.
14: Lots of bright sunshine today. Afternoon temperatures climb into the lower 80s. Humidity levels remain low. Scattered clouds this evening increase after midnight. Tonight's low near 60. Tomorrow it's a mixture of both clouds and sunshine. A chance for showers by late in the day. Tomorrow's high near 80. Showers become a bit more numerous Thursday night, taking us right into Friday. With mostly cloudy skies, perhaps a thunderstorm by late in the day. Friday's highs in the upper 70s. From Channel 8, I'm Chief Meteorologist Roger Griswold, bringing you Maine's total weather.
2: 70 in Bath, Brunswick, 69 Biddeford, Saco, 68 here in Westbrook. This is what's trending in the Wolf News Feed. Top three things this morning. Governor Janet Mills has directed that U.S. and state of Maine flags be lowered statewide for 1 week. And that began last night in honor of Dolly Parton, who passed away at the age of 80. That order from Mills is consistent with a directive from President Donald Trump, who ordered flags to be lowered across the country. For those of you who feel like you want to honor Dolly, instead of flowers, her family is asking for donations to her Imagination Library, and we will have a post of that.
0: I'll get it up in a few.
2: We're going to have that on our Facebook page if you want to have easy access to that. You're also encouraged to pay tribute to Dolly by tagging her account on any of your social media posts. She loved sharing herself with the world.
0: Absolutely.
2: And appreciates you doing the same with her. Celebrating National Dog Day today, the Maine Turnpike Authority is handing out free pup cups at the Kennebunk Service Plaza.
0: Nice.
2: The ice cream dishes for your pets will be served from 11 to 1 p.m., 11 a.m. this morning. Purpose is to celebrate dogs and also give owners an opportunity to learn about traveling safely with your pets. P.S., we posted on our Facebook page earlier. There's almost 200 of you posted pics of your pups today.
0: Love it. I got to toss Remy up there.
2: Keep them coming. And Angry Orchard getting ready for the Halloween season along with everyone else because it's back. Halloween decor, candy, it's been creeping into stores.
0: I saw Halloween candy in the store like over a month ago.
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0: Get in my mouth.
2: And a mystery collar flavor that fans are being challenged to identify. The packaging glows in the dark, by the way, too, and it features ghost-faced on the bottle. So while supplies last, get yours for the Halloween parties you're going to this October.
0: I'm a lady of the streets for anything caramel apple, so I'm going to be all over that. Actually, one of my friends, Danielle, I think a week or two ago, posted on her Facebook story, she found a can, and ooh, she said it's delicious.
2: All right.
0: And I want to guess that mystery flavor.
2: Get in my belly.
0: It's Hudson Westbrook, his latest Painted You Pretty on The Wolf.

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0: Lainey Wilson and John Mayer on guitar there for Phone Keys Wallet. 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
1: Thanks for hanging out. Paying tribute to Dolly Parton all morning long. We got Dolly tribute tracks and your memories, too. We got Becky in Buxton who called in 866-900-WOLF. You got a memory to share. Did you see her live at all in concert?
2: I saw her, but she's just fantastic. She's a wonderful woman. She was.
1: Ah, for real. Like, just one of those pure-hearted, like, good people that only wanted to bring good.
2: Yeah, so caring.
0: Yeah. Unfortunately, only one. Never will be another one.
1: Yeah.
0: It's, you know, I hope she rubbed some of that goodness off on our future generation.
2: Yeah.

0: Michelle and Jad, Wolf Wake Up Crew on 99.9 The Wolf. Thanks for hanging out with us, paying tribute to Dolly Parton all morning with us. We have Dirt on the Wolf for you coming up in the next 6 minutes.
1: And what we know about the passing of Dolly Parton, the tributes that have been coming in, we'll share all of that with you in Dirt on the Wolf coming up after the next couple of songs. Kane Brown, this is Woman, Country 99.9 The Wolf.

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1: Well, obviously, the world is paying tribute to Dolly Parton.
2: As they should.
1: From all walks of life. However, someone who really had a platform to do that live was Jelly Roll, who is hosting on Jimmy Kimmel Live this week.
3: I do want to mention the big story on everyone's heart and mind. We lost a legend today, the great Dolly Parton. She was such an inspiration to so many, myself included. We're both from Tennessee, and she meant a lot to my family, y'all. We used to sit around the kitchen table and listen to her music together as a family. I'll never forget it. I learned so much from Dolly over the years about songwriting, how to handle this crazy business, and how to support your community.

0: So I want to send my love to East Tennessee and Sevier County right now, representing her. We love you, Dolly, and we miss you. She was infinitely talented. She was relentlessly funny and adored by all. She might be the last American that everyone liked. We will miss her dearly. Rest in peace, Dolly. We will always love you.
1: He's not lying on that.
2: Yeah, he ain't wrong.
1: That's absolutely perfect. The Grand Ole Opry will be dedicating its entire Saturday night show to Dolly Parton following the news of her passing at the age of 80. She was an Opry member for more than 50 years. And amazing. No doubt she deserves more than a Saturday night show of tribute. And I'm sure through the years they will be likely to do that. Dolly's representatives did reveal that she passed away following a brief, undisclosed battle with cancer. They did not reveal what type of cancer she had, but that she bravely fought it at Vanderbilt Ingram Cancer Center in Nashville. She was surrounded by her loved ones and had reportedly been hospitalized five days before her death. So she went out on her terms.
2: Right.
1: We will continue to hear more about what her plans are, even in the afterlife. Her Dolly Parton musical, Dolly, a true original musical, will open on Broadway as she wished. And it is set for an opening on January 19th, which would have been Dolly's 81st birthday.
2: Oh, good.
1: So the legacy will live on. The tickets will probably sell out because the world is going to want to continue to remember and honor her.
2: Absolutely.
1: In many days to come. That's your Dirt on the Wolf.
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4: 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Three Red Sox will likely continue to rehab tonight in Worcester. Roman Anthony homered last night for the Woo Sox. Meanwhile, Trevor Story says he's ready to return despite struggling at the plate. Isaiah Kadifalefa told the team that he wanted to play all week in Worcester, eyeing a return to Boston next week when the rosters expand. Reliever Garrett Whitlock will throw a live BP today in Miami, could be activated this weekend in New York. 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He sat out last night's game as a precaution. 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

0: 6 years old when I first heard Coat of Many Colors.
1: I mentioned this earlier. I don't remember why it was on, but I have a vivid memory of when I was a kid being at my cousin Pat's house, and my aunt and uncle, for whatever reason, had the TV on, and I remember Kenny Rogers and Dolly Parton on the TV. I don't know why. I don't know what they were watching. They weren't even really country music fans. Not that they disliked it. It just wasn't their go-to, but they were on TV.
0: Well, I'll tell you, Dolly certainly has planned for her future, even a future without her physically in it. We've not heard the last Dolly Parton song. She has a secret song that will not be released until her 100th birthday, which is in 2046.
1: What?
0: It's called My Place in History. It was written to be her last song, and they actually have it locked in a wooden dream box time capsule at Dollywood's Dreammore Resort. So,
1: well, I hope they remember the combination to open it.
0: I know, right? I mean, I'm sure there's lots of details. Everything is the way Dolly wants it to be.
1: Yeah.
0: And how magical that'll be happening.
1: I'm going to do us all a favor right now. Hey, Siri, set a timer for 20 years for Dolly Parton's final song.
0: I like it.
1: Brand new from Morgan Wallen, Been By Now is on The Wolf. No need.

0: the one and only Dolly Parton, Jolene, one of her many, many number one hits. We recognize, we remember, we honor, we celebrate Dolly Parton, as we heard so sadly yesterday of her passing at the age of 80.
1: Yeah, her publicist said that it was due to a quick battle with cancer. It doesn't matter what kind of cancer it was. Like, she kept it all under wraps, personal to herself. And it's sad that Dolly passed. But I feel like, and I was talking to Michelle about this off air earlier, I might have mentioned it kind of quick in passing on air too. Like, I feel like this death's different. It's sad. Tears shed, of course. But Dolly's just such an enigma when it comes to, like, good vibes, good feelings, positivity. It's what she was all about. She wanted to make people feel good, have fun, laugh, smile. And it's tough not to when you're talking about Dolly. All memories.
0: In a world that is full of just horrible, crummy, bad news, be a Dolly Parton.
1: Yep.
0: If all of us just took a little bit, an ounce of some of her warmth and joy and that she brought to the world, you know, the world would be a better place. And it is hard to imagine not having her in this world with us anymore. And the Dollywood website, they say, I'm sure other websites that Dolly was affiliated with, crashed yesterday. So many people trying to find ways to honor and remember her. And they continue, her people, her staff, all of her, the people who surround her, continue to push donating to her Imagination Library as a way of honoring Dolly.
1: On our Instagram and on our Facebook right now, there is a link to go to the Imagination Library website so you can donate, find out more about it. We're about to leave. Michelle and Jad, Wolf Wake Up Crew. We're going to continue honoring Dolly, pay tribute to Dolly all day long with music, with, you'll hear from JD, who's in for Amy Ryan, his memories, his story. Same with Broadway later on. Rick Johnson got to see her in Bangor. He's in for JD tonight, so you'll hear all day long tributes and everything for Dolly. It seems appropriate before we leave. You've never been to Nashville, so you haven't been to the Grand Ole Opry, right?
0: No, I haven't.
1: All right, well, put that on your bucket list for
0: sure. No kidding.
1: I'm lucky enough. I've been there a couple of times, and I've seen, like, Corey Kent, Red Clay Strays, Darius there. Never Dolly Parton, but it seems appropriate, as we wrap up the show this morning, to pay tribute to Dolly one final time during the morning show. With her final song ever at the Grand Ole Opry, and it's pretty touching. So we'll see you tomorrow. JD's in for Amy Ryan next. He'll have Brad Paisley tickets for this Saturday. And listen, they have a duet together. You know he's probably going to have something planned for when he's in Bangor at Main Savings Amphitheater this Saturday. So we'll see you in the morning in Dolly's final appearance, her final song ever at the Grand Ole Opry.
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I'm JD in for Amy, and we're going to send you to see Dan and Shay along with Tyler Hubbard and Josh Ross at the Xfinity Center September 19th, the next stop on the Country Nights and VIP Lights Tour, and more app tapping tomorrow morning with the Wolf Wake Up Crew. 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
1: And another round of Which Brad, Bro? So you can see Brad Paisley this Saturday in Bangor.

it's our country queen, Dolly Parton, who passed away yesterday at the age of 80. And just some heartfelt tributes pouring in. Reba, remembering her buddy Dolly, saying thank you for all the wonderful things you did for us here on Earth. Your love, your music, and you gave so much with your huge, huge heart. There will never be another you. We will remember and cherish every memory and every note you ever played and sang. You know, and I've said it before, Dolly was definitely one of a kind. Here's Taylor Swift, her latest on 99.9 The Wolf.

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17: I'm Troy Jackson. I'm a fifth-generation logger from Allegash. I grew up a poor kid in a town full of poor people, doing everything right, working 16-hour days, 30-below weather, and still struggling to get ahead. 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Susan Collins keeps telling us that everything's fine, but we know it's not. We all have eyes, paychecks, and bills. We know we're getting screwed. We've been waiting 30 years for Susan Collins to fight for us, but we're getting crushed out here. Healthcare, housing, heat, we've got to fight back. We're all hungry for it. I'm not going to accept how things are. I'm fighting for how they

0: should be. You deserve better, and Maine is ready for a change. I'm Troy Jackson. I'm running for Senate, and I approve this message.
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This is Ella Langley and Morgan Wallen on 99.9 The Wolf. I'm JD, so today is National Dog Day, and a day to recognize the unconditional love that dogs bring into our lives. And you know what? They really do. Here's John Morgan featuring Jason Aldean. It's Friends Like That on The Wolf.

0: This is Luke Combs on 99.9 The Wolf. That's B by You. What's going on? It's JD in for Amy as she continues her vacation. And in case you haven't heard, Luke Combs announced his My Kind of Saturday Night Tour for next year. That's going to be at Gillette Stadium in Foxborough, May 1st. Tickets went on sale last Friday. 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We've got more new country and the legends coming up next on The Wolf. 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
7: 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Great Clips. 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
9: A beautiful afternoon with low humidity values. Temperatures should be right around 80 degrees, if not upper 70s. For tonight, we're going to be looking at clear skies in the evening, more clouds overnight, temperatures down to about 60 degrees. It'll be more humid on Thursday with some clouds in the morning, but still some sunshine. More clouds again by the afternoon with a chance for a shower late afternoon into the evening, maybe even a rumble of thunder. You'll definitely feel the humidity tomorrow. On Friday, a chance for showers in the morning, but a better chance for some thunderstorms during the afternoon. From Channel 8, I'm meteorologist Ted McInerney bringing you Maine's total weather.
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This is Kane Brown on 99.9 The Wolf. What's going on? I'm JD. Amy's on vacation, so it's the JD show. Here's Dylan Scott, what he'll never have on The Wolf. Girl.

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1: 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So you can see Brad Paisley this Saturday in Bangor.
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this Cole Swindell on 99.9 The Wolf. I'm JD in for Amy. Got Brad Paisley tickets. Going to give those away during the Wolf Down Lunch for a show this Saturday in Bangor. Here's Luke Combs. His latest now. It's Rethink Some Things on The Wolf.

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hope life treats you kind, and I hope that you have all that you ever dreamed of, and I wish you joy and happiness. 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

0: Latest right there from Jelly Roll on 99.9 The Wolf. That's Hands Up. I'm JD, and for Amy and Hands Up, if you want to go see Jordan Davis at Thompson's Point in Portland this Sunday, we've got tickets. Just joined Jad for a special happy hour. He's going to be at Bunker Brewing Company on Westfield Street in Portland this Sunday from 3 to 4 before the show, dishing out tickets every 15 minutes. So stop by, grab a beer or whatnot, and maybe you'll grab some tickets. You never know. We've got more New Country and the Legends coming up next. Hang on.
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0: 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Here's Maine's total weather from Channel 8.
10: A beautiful afternoon with low humidity values. Temperatures should be right around 80 degrees, if not upper 70s. For tonight, we're going to be looking at clear skies in the evening, more clouds overnight, temperatures down to about 60 degrees. It'll be more humid on Thursday with some clouds in the morning, but still some sunshine. More clouds again by the afternoon with a chance for a shower late afternoon into the evening, maybe even a rumble of thunder. You'll definitely feel the humidity tomorrow. On Friday, a chance for showers in the morning, but a better chance for some thunderstorms during the afternoon. From Channel 8, I'm meteorologist Ted McInerney bringing you Maine's total weather.
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is Bailey Zimmerman on 99.9 The Wolf. I'm JD in for Amy with The Wolf Down Lunch. And Stella Lefty said when she first started writing songs, nobody cared. Well, I think they do now. Here's Boston. On a train.

0: It's Michelle and Jad, the Wolf Wake Up Crew, coming up tomorrow morning.
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one of your favorites right there from Dolly Parton on 99.9 The Wolf. And I think I was just as shocked as everybody else yesterday to hear about the passing of Dolly at 80. You know, I've said it before, Dolly was one of a kind, and there will never be another Dolly. I'm JD in for Amy this week with Taylor Swift, her latest on The Wolf.

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0: by Row Credit of Westbrook and Auburn. Game 2 in Miami, Mickey Gasper's second inning home run makes it 1-0. Miami ties the game, and in the sixth, Mickey does it again.
1: The pitch is driven high and deep into center field. It is way back. It is gone!
0: Highlight from the Red Sox Radio Network. The Marlins tied the game at 2. Each team scored a run in the 10th, and in the 11th, Jaron Duran untied everything.
1: Swinging a high drive into right field. It is Craig. It's at the track. It's at the wall. Goodbye! A slam for Duran! And the Red Sox lead it 7-3 in the 11th.
0: The 7-3 win, the Red Sox fifth in a row, go for the series sweep tonight. 6:40 first pitch from Miami. The Red Sox Report has been brought to you by Row Credit of Westbrook and Auburn, driven by community focused on you. 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

Dustin Lynch, there's Easy to Love on 99.9 The Wolf. It's The Wolf Down Lunch. Got something you want to hear? You can always text me in studio at 866-900-WOLF. There's Morgan Wallen along with Ernest. It's Cowgirls on The Wolf.

This is Luke Combs on 99.9 The Wolf. It's Be By You. What's going on? I'm JD in for Amy this week, so it's the JD show. And speaking of shows, Brad Paisley is going to be in Bangor this Saturday at the Main Savings Amphitheater. I'm going to get you into that show for free right now. I got a pair of tickets right here in my hands. And if you want to win those, just text TICKET, T-I-C-K-E-T, to 866-900-WOLF. 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

0: tickets. So I'll pick one random texter to win. All right, we've got more New Country and the Legends coming up next on The Wolf. Hang on.
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5: A beautiful afternoon with low humidity values. Temperatures should be right around 80 degrees, if not upper 70s. For tonight, we're going to be looking at clear skies in the evening, more clouds overnight, temperatures down to about 60 degrees. It'll be more humid on Thursday with some clouds in the morning, but still some sunshine. More clouds again by the afternoon with a chance for a shower late afternoon into the evening, maybe even a rumble of thunder. You'll definitely feel the humidity tomorrow. On Friday, a chance for showers in the morning, but a better chance for some thunderstorms during the afternoon. From Channel 8, I'm meteorologist Ted McInerney bringing you Maine's total weather.
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This is Kane Brown on 99.9 The Wolf. I'm JD in for Amy. So summer vacation coming to an end. A lot of kids going back to school. I think Lewiston went back today. A lot tomorrow and then just about everybody next week. So yeah, vacation is over. Here's Lauren Elena and Chase Matthew. It's All My Exes. Another

One of your favorites right there from Kenny Rogers, along with Dolly Parton on 99.9 The Wolf, as we continue to remember Dolly, who sadly passed away yesterday at the age of 80. And I remember growing up, I got my first record player. That was my first record I ever got. And I think it was called the 45, because it was a single, just Islands in the Stream. Yep, played it all the time. Here's Riley Green, his latest, it's Think As You Drunk.

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0: There's Luke Bryan on 99.9 The Wolf. That's country, and she knows it. What's going on? I'm JD, and for Amy, she's on vacation this week, so it's country nights and VIP lights, and the next tour stop going to send you back to Mass. That's right, to see Dan and Shay along with Tyler Hubbard and Josh Ross at the Xfinity Center on Saturday, September 19th. We've got two tickets and, of course, that overnight hotel stay courtesy of Warner Music Nashville, and more chances tomorrow morning with the Wolf Wake Up Crew to tap the Wolf app and get in the running to win. And this, by the way, is your final week. All right, we're going to pick a winner on Friday. Never know, it could be you. We've got more new country and the legends coming up next on The Wolf. Hang on.
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3: A beautiful afternoon with low humidity values. Temperatures should be right around 80 degrees, if not upper 70s. For tonight, we're going to be looking at clear skies in the evening, more clouds overnight, temperatures down to about 60 degrees. It'll be more humid on Thursday with some clouds in the morning, but still some sunshine. More clouds again by the afternoon with a chance for a shower late afternoon into the evening, maybe even a rumble of thunder. You'll definitely feel the humidity tomorrow. On Friday, a chance for showers in the morning, but a better chance for some thunderstorms during the afternoon. From Channel 8, I'm meteorologist Ted McInerney bringing you Maine's total weather.
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This is Brad Paisley, along with Dolly Parton on 99.9 The Wolf, as we continue to remember Dolly after she sadly passed away yesterday. I'm JD, in for Amy with Taylor Swift. Her latest, here's I Knew It, I Knew You, on The Wolf.

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0: Shorts and sundress season is here, which means the Wolves Howlin' Hot Summer is back. 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

tickets to some of the biggest concerts rolling through Wolf Country this year. It's the Wolf's Howlin' Hot Summer on 99.9 The Wolf. 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

There's Ella Langley and Morgan Wallen on 99.9 The Wolf. I'm JD. So I guess a woman a while back was suing Kenny Chesney because she said she was scammed by somebody pretending to be Kenny Chesney. And the real Kenny Chesney should have told everybody, wait a minute, what? Well, I guess the court made a decision recently, and Kenny is not liable. Just get along.

There's Luke Combs on 99.9 The Wolf. That's BYU. And in case you missed it, Luke announced his My Kind of Saturday Night Tour. That's going to be at Gillette Stadium May 1st next year. If you want to go, we've got your chance to sign up to win tickets. You can do that right now on our website at 99.9thewolf.com. I'm JD in for Amy, speaking of shows. How about you going to see Jordan Davis at Thompson's Point this Sunday? We've got free tickets. Just joined Jad's special happy hour. He's going to be at Bunker Brewing Company on Westfield Street in Portland this Sunday, right before the show from 3 to 4. He's going to be dishing out tickets every 15 minutes. All right, so stop by.

0: maybe you'll win. We've got more new country and the legends coming up next on The Wolf. Hang on.
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2: From the MB Tractor Weather Center, here's Maine's total weather from Channel 8.
3: A beautiful afternoon with low humidity values. Temperatures should be right around 80 degrees, if not upper 70s. For tonight, we're going to be looking at clear skies in the evening, more clouds overnight, temperatures down to about 60 degrees. It'll be more humid on Thursday with some clouds in the morning, but still some sunshine. More clouds again by the afternoon with a chance for a shower late afternoon into the evening, maybe even a rumble of thunder. You'll definitely feel the humidity tomorrow. On Friday, a chance for showers in the morning, but a better chance for some thunderstorms during the afternoon. From Channel 8, I'm meteorologist Ted McInerney bringing you Maine's total weather.

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I can't believe Dolly Parton is gone. 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The end is near. The end is nigh. We're going to miss Dolly Parton. It's Hardy on the Wolf. 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
1: 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I'm Troy Jackson. I'm running for Senate, and I approve this message.
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I've got your dad joke of the day, Tales from the Grill, coming up in 10 minutes. If you have one, let me know. Text me your best dad joke to 866-900-WOLF, and I might read it on the air. It's Ella Langley on The Wolf.

0: Get ready to roll your eyes, because Broadway's about to drop another groan-worthy gem. It's Tales from the Grill. Sigh.
1: Why does a duck have feathers? 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Why does a duck have feathers? To cover up his butt quack. Oh, that's a good one. Florida Georgia Line coming up around here. Hammer and a nail. Also got Shaboozy and Jelly Roll. Amen. On the way on the Wolf.
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15: Clear skies this evening. Temperatures dropping overnight into the upper 50s and low 60s. More clouds after midnight. Should be a decent day on Thursday with some sunshine, but mixed with clouds. More clouds by late afternoon and a chance for a shower late afternoon into the early evening. Maybe even a rumble of thunder, too. A few showers early Friday. We'll still get some sunshine Friday. It's still muggy, but a chance for thunderstorms during the afternoon, and the weekend is looking phenomenal. From Channel 8 meteorologist Ted McInerney bringing you Maine's total weather.
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Bradley Paisley is coming to Bangor on Saturday, Maine Savings Amphitheater. And I've got your tickets right now. If you want to win tickets, text Brad right now, Brad, be rad, to 866-900-WOLF. It's Brad to 866-900-WOLF. Dolly Parton, rest in peace. The Queen of Country is on right now on The Wolf.

Tomorrow is going to be stunning. It's going to be stunning. Thursday is going to be sunny with a high 77. Friday, got some showers, mainly after 4 p.m. Partly sunny and a high 76. This weekend looking dry as well and highs in the mid-70s. Hudson Westbrook is on the Wolf.

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12: When my son was born, he spent 8 weeks in the NICU. 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
11: While Susan Collins sits back, billionaires win big, and kids like Brian could lose a lifeline. 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

0: Ian Munzik. That's called Love is Blind on Country 99.9 The Wolf. I am big on stats. I used to want to be, when I was younger, I wanted to be an astronaut, then I wanted to be a statistician. But I'm not good at math, and you can't go to space, and you can't be a statistician. I can't even say the word. You can't do either of those things if you're not good at math. So here I am on the radio. Anyway, I love stats, so I love seeing stuff like this. Angel Reese grabbed 26 rebounds in Atlanta's win over the Sparks a couple nights ago, breaking the record for the most rebounds in a single WNBA game. The previous record was 24. She got 26. Amazing stuff. Reese also broke Asia Wilson's record for the most rebounds in a season. As of the last time I checked anyway, she's got 458 and counting because the season is not over.
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10: Clear skies this evening. Temperatures dropping overnight into the upper 50s and low 60s. More clouds after midnight. Should be a decent day on Thursday with some sunshine, but mixed with clouds. More clouds by late afternoon and a chance for a shower late afternoon into the early evening, maybe even a rumble of thunder too. A few showers early Friday. We'll still get some sunshine Friday. It's still muggy, but a chance for thunderstorms during the afternoon, and the weekend is looking phenomenal. From Channel 8 meteorologist Ted McInerney bringing you Maine's total weather.
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1: 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It's karaoke time in your car. It's the five most wanted at five on The Wolf.

We're counting down your five most requested songs. That's Megan Maroney and Medicine on Country 99.9. The Wolf, your number four song. It's good to hear a new music from this guy. It's been too long. Brantley Gilbert's A Good Damn is number four on The Wolf.

Number two in the countdown, Graylin James, Water at a Wedding on Country 99.9. The Wolf, your number one most requested song is Kane Brown. It's Woman on The Wolf.

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8: 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Three Red Sox will likely continue to rehab tonight in Worcester. Roman Anthony homered last night for the Woo Sox. Meanwhile, Trevor Story says he's ready to return despite struggling at the plate. Isaiah Kanafalefa told the team that he wanted to play all week in Worcester, eyeing a return to Boston next week when the rosters expand. Reliever Garrett Whitlock will throw a live BP today in Miami, could be activated this weekend in New York. 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
9: 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I'm a fifth-generation logger from Allegash. 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I'm Troy Jackson. 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

Tomorrow is going to be a beauty, sunshine, and a high 77 degrees. Friday, we got a chance for rain after 4 p.m., a shower or two after 4 p.m., and a high 76 for Friday. It's the Wolf.

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I know. I'm not supposed to talk about politics or religion, but I really want to talk about religion. I'm not going to preach. I'm not going to tell you what to believe, who to believe in. I just found out something recently about religion that I never knew, and it's pretty amazing. Can I say that? We'll talk about

0: Country 99.9 The Wolf. It's Broadway. I've been doing a lot of soul searching lately. I was raised Catholic. I consider myself a Christian, but I've just been researching different religions because I'll be honest, until this year, I never knew what Muslims actually believed in. And I did some research and I was like, wow, they think that Jesus, they believe in Jesus too. They thought that Jesus was a prophet. They didn't think he was the son of God or God himself, but they thought he was a prophet. Anyway, I say all that to say this, I've been researching different religions and I came across this one called Baha'i. Have you heard of this? They believe in a single, inaccessible, all-knowing creator who is the source of all existence. The teaching, they believe in the unity of religion, the teaching that all major world religions come from the same divine source. Prophets like Abraham, Moses, Buddha, Jesus, and Muhammad are all seen as manifestations of God. They're basically saying, hey, we're all right, and we should all come together and celebrate one God. They think that all major religions are right. They're all believing in the same thing, just in different ways, to really oversimplify it. But I don't know. Maybe you want to look it up. I'm not trying to convert you. I'm not even part of this religion. I just thought it was fascinating. I didn't know that this religion existed. If you want to look it up, it's called Baha'i. And there you go. My boss is going to be upset that I talked about religion, but I don't care. I thought it was so too interesting to leave off the show. Lainey Wilson's coming up, also Kenny Chesney next on The Wolf.
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21: Clear skies this evening, temperatures dropping overnight into the upper 50s and low 60s, more clouds after midnight. Should be a decent day on Thursday with some sunshine, but mixed with clouds. More clouds by late afternoon and a chance for a shower late afternoon into the early evening, maybe even a rumble of thunder too. A few showers early Friday. We'll still get some sunshine Friday. It's still muggy, but a chance for thunderstorms during the afternoon, and the weekend is looking phenomenal. From Channel 8 meteorologist Ted McInerney bringing you Maine's total weather.
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I can't believe Labor Day weekend is like 2 weeks away, less than 2 weeks away. It's crazy. Summer's almost over. No! Tomorrow's going to be nice. Get outside and enjoy it while you can. 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

This is the biggest mistake that men are making in the delivery room. This, according to an expert, somebody who's been at a lot of births. 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

0: For Dylan Scott, Dear Big City, Country 99.9, The Wolf. A woman, her name is Kim. She is a labor and delivery nurse and also a mother of 7 children, so she's been through a lot of births. She's sharing the biggest mistakes that she sees men make in the delivery room. Some dads-to-be are more interested in being entertained than being supportive to their partners, while waiting for the baby, with many asking how to hook up their Xbox to the delivery room TV. You're bringing an Xbox to the delivery room? Wow, that's amazing. Amazingly dumb. That is so stupid. This woman also says that she's seen a lot of expectant dads show up high, spend the whole delivery on the phone in a business meeting, and some even flirt with the nurses the entire time. What? Men are so broken in 2026. Men are so broken. That is so sad to hear. Support your woman. Go there. Don't bring your phone. Don't bring your video games. Ask her what she needs. She's been holding on to this baby for 9 months, making life for 9 months. You should be at her beck and call, serving her. That's what I think. Luke Combs coming up, also Jelly Roll.
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7: Clear skies this evening. Temperatures dropping overnight into the upper 50s and low 60s. More clouds after midnight. Should be a decent day on Thursday with some sunshine, but mixed with clouds. More clouds by late afternoon and a chance for a shower late afternoon into the early evening, maybe even a rumble of thunder, too. A few showers early Friday. We'll still get some sunshine Friday. It's still muggy, but a chance for thunderstorms during the afternoon, and the weekend is looking phenomenal. From Channel 8, meteorologist Ted McInerney bringing you Maine's total weather.

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0: Country 99.9 The Wolf. Good evening. It's Rick Johnson in for J.D. this week. This, of course, is Hardy. It's MacArthur. 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

Honoring the late, great Dolly Parton. There she is with Brad Paisley. And make sure you share your Dolly memories with us on Facebook and Instagram. Here's Bailey Zimmerman at Chevy Silverado. It's Country 99.9. The Wolf.

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Country 99.9 The Wolf, keeping your Wednesday night soundtrack moving with Luke Combs, who is starting to rethink some things. 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

0: Country 99.9 The Wolf. There's Parker McCollum. I'm Rick Johnson in for Jane D. Now Parker McCollum bringing a big night of country music to the Main Savings Amphitheater in Bangor coming up on Thursday, September 3rd. And yeah, The Wolf has your shot to be there. Vincent Mason's going to be with him. 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
10: From the MB Tractor Weather Center, here's Maine's total weather from Channel 8.
11: Clear skies this evening. Temperatures dropping overnight into the upper 50s and low 60s. More clouds after midnight. Should be a decent day on Thursday with some sunshine, but mixed with clouds. More clouds by late afternoon and a chance for a shower late afternoon.

into the early evening, maybe even a rumble of thunder, too. A few showers early Friday. We'll still get some sunshine Friday. It's still muggy, but a chance for thunderstorms during the afternoon, and the weekend is looking phenomenal. From Channel 8 meteorologist Ted McInerney bringing you Maine's total weather.

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